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I really need you, I really need your love right now. I'm fading fast, not gonna last.

But if you need some space, I will step away. And I know it might sound stupid, but for me, yeah, I just gotta keep believing, and I've heard.

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